0: 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Noon to 10, we'll see you down there. I'll be hosting the event at Bayfront. Supertramp.
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After 8, the Goo Goo Dolls and the Rolling Stones, Under My Thumb. Right now, the song that everybody says broke up Van Halen. It's Humans Being on KQ.

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0: here in the great state of Minnesota. 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
0: Dan Wolf deserves better than that, than messing up his intro.
3: Well, I mean, it's a Monday. I'm having a Monday. Whatever. It's all good.
0: Okay.
3: Yeah.
0: I didn't detect 1 ounce of sincerity in that

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0: Trending on the 20s this hour, Chief Meteorologist Adam Lorch about next few days. They look wet. All that coming up this hour, along with another edition of TV Tonight, brought to you by Shelton's Pizza. It's Judas Priest, Classic Rock KQ.

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